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0: Hathaway, What Is Love? Yeah, that was James Brown back there. We like throwing the odd 60s track in there just for flavor. I like that flavor. Ow! It's Rock and Rod here, Monday. Glass Tiger coming up in just a second. You people are outdoing yourselves. More surprising names that are trending now. Like, for boys, the most popular name in the past while has been Thomas. Very popular. But now the new name, Maverick. That's the new hot name for boys now. I guess Top Gun stuff. I guess so. For girls' name, Sophie was the most popular name, right? Now the new one, Genesis? Really? After the movie or the car? I'm not sure. But Genesis is the new popular name for girls. Nova is another popular one instead of Grace. And one of the fastest rising girls' name now, Iceland. Yeah, not the the continent, I guess. I-C-E-L-Y-N-N. It's going to have two N's, you know. As far as boys, here's another up-and-coming name. Truce. I gave up. Yeah, a truce. Wow. Other names picking up steam. Halo. Honey. Wow, I know. Some names not so popular now have been fading away. Sarah used to be very popular. Now it's like 95. And one name that nobody's using anymore. Can you guess?
1: Mm-hmm.
0: Donald, yeah, it's like 672nd on the list. Right behind the name Rod. Hey.
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3: Increasing cloudiness around midnight will bring a 40% chance of overnight showers. The low 8 degrees with some late evening wind gusting to 70 kilometers per hour. Tomorrow, clouds and a 60% chance of showers with a high of 10. For Wednesday, clearing with the high steady at 10 degrees.
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memories from the Knack. My Sharona. Coming up, if we're not supposed to eat at night, why is there a light in the fridge? Just saying. Honeymoon Suite now. 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

0: 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Crosby, Stills, Nash & Young with a classic coming up. If you're into sportswear, there's so much out there. There's a new giant sportswear company called Enta, A-N-T-A. They're going to be opening stores in North America soon, pushing into the market, mixing competitions for like Nike and Adidas and all that kind of stuff. I don't know. Hey, if there's room for Crocs in the shoe biz, I'm sure there's room for anybody. No.
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5: Increasing cloudiness around midnight will bring a 40% chance of overnight showers. The low 8 degrees with some late evening wind gusting to 70 kilometers per hour. Tomorrow, clouds and a 60% chance of showers with a high of 10. For Wednesday, clearing with the high steady at 10 degrees.
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0: Phil Collins still in the air tonight. He's still hanging in there. He's kind of feeble these days, but hey, he's still in there. Max Webster coming up after the break as we kick off another long set of great hits from the 70s, 80s, and 90s. Let you know, this Saturday, the Stainer's Farmer Market returns. Yes, at Station Park. Saturdays, starting this weekend, right through October. You know, all the local vendors and produce and crafts and such. Check it out, Stainer's Farmer's Market this weekend. Hey, it's Rockin' Rod. Thanks for the ride.
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3: Increasing cloudiness around midnight will bring a 40% chance of overnight showers. The low 8 degrees with some late evening wind gusting to 70 kilometers per hour. Tomorrow, clouds and a 60% chance of showers with a high of 10. For Wednesday, clearing with the high steady at 10 degrees.
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4: Increasing cloudiness around midnight will bring a 40% chance of overnight showers. The low 8 degrees with some late evening wind gusting to 70 kilometers per hour. Tomorrow, clouds and a 60% chance of showers with a high of 10. For Wednesday, clearing with the high steady at 10 degrees.
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3: Increasing cloudiness around midnight will bring a 40% chance of overnight showers. The low 8 degrees with some late evening wind gusting to 70 kilometers per hour. Tomorrow, clouds and a 60% chance of showers with a high of 10. For Wednesday, clearing with the high steady at 10 degrees.
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3: Increasing cloudiness around midnight will bring a 40% chance of overnight showers. The low 8 degrees with some late evening wind gusting to 70 kilometers per hour. Tomorrow, clouds and a 60% chance of showers with a high of 10. For Wednesday, clearing with the high steady at 10 degrees.
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3: Increasing cloudiness around midnight will bring a 40% chance of overnight showers. The low 8 degrees with some late evening wind gusting to 70 kilometers per hour. Tomorrow clouds and a 60% chance of showers with a high of 10. For Wednesday, clearing with the high steady at 10 degrees.
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0: 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And why are your clothes so freshly laundered? 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

play the best of the 70s, 80s, and 90s. And when we say we're playing the best, we're not messing around here. I mean, we're not doing this. This isn't some sort of game, you know. This is serious business. 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
3: Increasing cloudiness around midnight will bring a 40% chance of overnight showers. The low 8 degrees with some late evening wind gusting to 70 kilometers per hour. Tomorrow, clouds and a 60% chance of showers with a high of 10. For Wednesday, clearing with the high steady at 10 degrees.
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0: 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And we kind of got a thing for nature. 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
3: Increasing cloudiness around midnight will bring a 40% chance of overnight showers. The low 8 degrees with some late evening wind gusting to 70 kilometers per hour. Tomorrow, clouds and a 60% chance of showers with a high of 10. For Wednesday, clearing with the high steady at 10 degrees.
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3: Increasing cloudiness around midnight will bring a 40% chance of overnight showers. The low 8 degrees with some late evening wind gusting to 70 kilometers per hour. Tomorrow, clouds and a 60% chance of showers with a high of 10. For Wednesday, clearing with the high steady at 10 degrees.
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4: Increasing cloudiness around midnight will bring a 40% chance of overnight showers. The low 8 degrees with some late evening wind gusting to 70 kilometers per hour. Tomorrow, clouds and a 60% chance of showers with a high of 10. For Wednesday, clearing with the high steady at 10 degrees.
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1: Good morning, I'm Martin Vanderwood. A man accused of killing Elnaz Hajj Tamiri has made a plea deal, which will see murder charges dropped in exchange for a guilty plea on a charge of conspiracy to kidnap her. Hajj Tamiri was abducted from Wasaga Beach 4 years ago and has not been seen since. Her ex-boyfriend, 38-year-old Muhammad Lilo, will serve 4 years on top of the four he's already serving on other charges. The town of Wasaga Beach is ramping up efforts to protect an endangered shorebird. They're expanding the sanctuary area for the piping plover and hiring two people on a seasonal basis to watch over the nesting area, collect data, and educate the public. The town has also begun installing educational and interpretive signage around the habitat zone. There are four Canadians on board that luxury cruise ship that's been struck by a hantavirus outbreak. Three people have died and three others are seriously ill. Two of them are crew members on board the ship. The vessel, with about 150 people on board, is anchored off the coast of West Africa. The rare disease is typically spread by contact with rodents or their urine or droppings. There's supposed to be a ceasefire, but both the U.S. and Iran have been trading shots in the Strait of Hormuz. The U.S. military says it blew up six Iranian boats after Tehran launched multiple cruise missiles, drones, and small boats at the American Navy ships and commercial vessels. This is the result of Donald Trump's latest efforts to reopen the strait by having U.S. warships escort commercial vessels. The Prime Minister is expected to name Canada's next Governor General today. The current Governor General, Mary Simon, is nearing the end of 5 years in the vice-regal role at Rideau Hall. And now sports.
2: I'm RJ Brighthead with the morning sports. Carolina beat Philadelphia in overtime to go up two games, and Vegas won game one against Anaheim. The NHL draft lotteries tonight. Vancouver has the best odds to get the number one pick. The Maple Leafs need to stay in the top five to keep their pick. If they don't, it goes to Boston as part of the Brandon Carlo trade. The Leafs introduced Matt Sundin and John Chayka yesterday. It was not a feel-good media conference, with questions about Chayka's one-year suspension for breaching his contract with Arizona and losing draft picks for illegal combine testing. Toronto Sun Steve Simmons told MLSE President Keith Pelley that he spoke with 20 NHL people and only one was supportive of Chayka's hiring.
3: Words were used like con artist, liar, salesman. How did you come to a different conclusion that I was able to come to in a very short time?
4: I must have talked to different people.
2: Time will tell how this turns out. Barrie shut out Brantford in Game 7 and will now face Kitchener in the OHL Championship. NBA Knicks and T-Wolves took 1-0 series leads and the Blue Jays lost to the Rays. That's sports. Your forecast is next.
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1: Overcast and windy today with off and on showers and a high of 17. Clouds tonight with the chance of showers, a low of 5. A mix of sun and cloud tomorrow, the high near 11. And sunshine Thursday with a high of 10.
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0: didn't know my ex-wife is back in town. Max 97.7, Elton John there, and the bitch is back. 15 minutes after 6 o'clock, it is Tuesday morning. What a beautiful day yesterday. It was just like summertime. Absolutely gorgeous. Things are about to take a turn for the worse, unfortunately. We got weather details coming up.
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4: Mainly cloudy with a chance of showers today. A little windy this morning with a high of 17. Tomorrow, same kind of thing. Mainly cloudy. Chance of showers in the morning. And a high tomorrow of 11. 15 degrees right now in Collingwood on the beach.

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2: Good morning, I'm Martin Vanderwood. The ceasefire in the Persian Gulf seems to be unraveling. Both the U.S. and Iran have been trading shots in the Strait of Hormuz. The U.S. military says it blew up six Iranian boats after Tehran launched multiple cruise missiles, drones, and small boats at American Navy ships and commercial vessels. Health officials are still trying to come up with a plan for about 150 passengers and crew members, including four Canadians, who are stuck on board a cruise ship struck by a Hanta virus outbreak. The ship is anchored at Cape Verde off West Africa, but local officials are not letting the passengers come ashore. Three people have died and three others are ill. The man accused of killing Elnaz Hashtamiri has made a plea deal which will see murder charges dropped in exchange for a guilty plea on a charge of conspiracy to kidnap. Hashtamiri was abducted from Osaga Beach 4 years ago and has not been seen since. Her ex-boyfriend, 38-year-old Mohammed Lilo, will serve 4 years on top of the four he's already serving on other charges. Prime Minister Mark Carney is expected to announce today who the country's next Governor General will be. That person will replace Mary Simon, whose five-year term wraps up this summer. In sports, the Hurricanes have a 2-0 series lead over the Flyers after a 3-2 overtime win last night. In the other playoff game, the Golden Knights beat the Anaheim Ducks 3-1 in the opening game of their series. In baseball, the Blue Jays lost 5-1 to the Tampa Bay Rays. We'll check the forecast next.
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2: Overcast and windy today with off and on showers and a high of 17. Clouds tonight with the chance of showers, a low of 5. A mix of sun and cloud tomorrow, the high near 11. And sunshine Thursday with a high of 10.
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When his boss sees Kenny in the halls, he shakes his head and mumbles, "God, what was I thinking?" 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
0: Going to be a mainly cloudy day today. There's a chance of showers. A little windy this morning with a high of 17 today. Cloudy tomorrow, chance of showers early in the morning, and a high of 11. Come on, summer! 15 right now. Sherry Keane, watch your back.

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0: 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Okay, fine. 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
2: Good morning, I'm Martin Vanderwood. A man accused of killing Elnaz Hash Tamiri has made a plea deal, which will see murder charges dropped in exchange for a guilty plea on a charge of conspiracy to kidnap her. Hash Tamiri was abducted from Wasauga Beach 4 years ago and has not been seen since. Her ex-boyfriend, 38-year-old Muhammad Lilo, will serve 4 years on top of the four he's already serving on other charges. The town of Wasauga Beach is ramping up efforts to protect an endangered shorebird. They're expanding the sanctuary area for the piping plover and hiring two people on a seasonal basis to watch over the nesting area, collect data, and educate the public. The town has also begun installing educational and interpretive signage around the habitat zone. There are four Canadians on board that luxury cruise ship that's been struck by a hantavirus outbreak. Three people have died and three others are seriously ill. Two of them are crew members on board the ship. The vessel, with about 150 people on board, is anchored off the coast of West Africa. The rare disease is typically spread by contact with rodents or their urine or droppings. There's supposed to be a ceasefire, but both the U.S. and Iran have been trading shots in the Strait of Hormuz. The U.S. military says it blew up six Iranian boats after Tehran launched multiple cruise missiles, drones, and small boats at the American Navy ships and commercial vessels. This is the result of Donald Trump's latest efforts to reopen the strait by having U.S. warships escort commercial vessels. Your household will be getting a census notice in the mail soon. The mandatory census helps determine Canada's population and also assists lawmakers plan and make decisions for the country. The census is now mainly done online, but your form will give you a phone number if you want to request a paper copy. And now, sports.
3: I'm RJ Brighthead with the morning sports. Carolina beat Philadelphia in overtime to go up two games, and Vegas won game one against Anaheim. The NHL draft lotteries tonight. Vancouver has the best odds to get the number one pick. The Maple Leafs need to stay in the top five to keep their pick. If they don't, it goes to Boston as part of the Brandon Carlo trade. The Leafs introduced Matt Sundin and John Chayka yesterday. It was not a feel-good media conference, with questions about Chayka's one-year suspension for breaching his contract with Arizona and losing draft picks for illegal combine testing. Toronto Sun's Steve Simmons told MLSE President Keith Pelley that he spoke with 20 NHL people and only one was supportive of Chayka's hiring.
4: Words were used like con artist, liar, salesman. How did you come to a different conclusion that I was able to come to in a very short time?
5: I must have talked to different people.
3: Time will tell how this turns out. Barry shut out Brantford in Game 7 and will now face Kitchener in the OHL Championship. NBA Knicks and T-Wolves took 1-0 series leads and the Blue Jays lost to the Rays. That's sports. Your forecast is next.
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2: Overcast and windy today with off and on showers and a high of 17. Clouds tonight with the chance of showers, a low of 5. A mix of sun and cloud tomorrow, the high near 11. And sunshine Thursday with a high of 10.
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0: 97.7, little Dire Straits for you. That's Money for Nothing. It's 15 minutes after 7 o'clock. 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
5: Going to be a cloudy day today. Chance of showers and windy this morning with a high of 17. Cloudy again tomorrow. Showers in the morning and a high of 11. Ugh. 15 right now in Collingwood, the beach with Brian Adams on Max.

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1: Good morning, I'm Martin Vanderwood. The ceasefire in the Persian Gulf seems to be unraveling. Both the U.S. and Iran have been trading shots in the Strait of Hormuz. The U.S. military says it blew up six Iranian boats after Tehran launched multiple cruise missiles, drones, and small boats at American Navy ships and commercial vessels. Health officials are still trying to come up with a plan for about 150 passengers and crew members, including four Canadians, who are stuck on board a cruise ship struck by a Hunta virus outbreak. The ship is anchored at Cape Verde off West Africa, but local officials are not letting the passengers come ashore. Three people have died and three others are ill. The man accused of killing Elnaz Hajtamiri has made a plea deal which will see murder charges dropped in exchange for a guilty plea on a charge of conspiracy to kidnap. Hajtamiri was abducted from Osaga Beach 4 years ago and has not been seen since. Her ex-boyfriend, 38-year-old Mohammed Lilo, will serve 4 years on top of the four he's already serving on other charges. Prime Minister Mark Carney is expected to announce today who the country's next Governor General will be. That person will replace Mary Simon, whose five-year term wraps up this summer. In sports, the Hurricanes have a 2-0 series lead over the Flyers after a 3-2 overtime win last night. In the other playoff game, the Golden Knights beat the Anaheim Ducks 3-1 in the opening game of their series. In baseball, the Blue Jays lost 5-1 to the Tampa Bay Rays. We'll check the forecast next.
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1: Overcast and windy today with off and on showers and a high of 17. Clouds tonight with the chance of showers, a low of 5. A mix of sun and cloud tomorrow, the high near 11. And sunshine Thursday with a high of 10.
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2: 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We're playing the big hits from the 70s, 80s, and 90s. 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Like Foreigner.

0: 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A little traffic note for you. The town of Collingwood is undertaking water main improvements on 10th Street between High and Spruce. That started yesterday and will continue until June.
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0: Mainly cloudy today, 60% chance of showers, and a little windy this morning, high of 17. Tomorrow, another cloudy day, chance of showers early in the morning, and a high of only 11. Thursday, back to the sunshine, and a high of 10. Right now in Collingwood and Stanor, it's 15 degrees with the Bare Naked Ladies.

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1: Good morning. I'm Martin Vanderwood. A man accused of killing Elnaz Hash Tamiri has made a plea deal, which will see murder charges dropped in exchange for a guilty plea on a charge of conspiracy to kidnap her. Hash Tamiri was abducted from Osaga Beach 4 years ago and has not been seen since. Her ex-boyfriend, 38-year-old Muhammad Lilo, will serve 4 years on top of the four he's already serving on other charges. The town of Osaga Beach is ramping up efforts to protect an endangered shorebird. They're expanding the sanctuary area for the piping plover and hiring two people on a seasonal basis to watch over the nesting area, collect data, and educate the public. The town has also begun installing educational and interpretive signage around the habitat zone. There are four Canadians on board that luxury cruise ship that's been struck by a hantavirus outbreak. Three people have died and three others are seriously ill. Two of them are crew members on board the ship. The vessel, with about 150 people on board, is anchored off the coast of West Africa. The rare disease is typically spread by contact with rodents or their urine or droppings. There's supposed to be a ceasefire, but both the U.S. and Iran have been trading shots in the Strait of Hormuz. The U.S. military says it blew up six Iranian boats after Tehran launched multiple cruise missiles, drones, and small boats at the American Navy ships and commercial vessels. This is the result of Donald Trump's latest efforts to reopen the strait by having U.S. warships escort commercial vessels. The Prime Minister is expected to name Canada's next Governor General today. The current Governor General, Mary Simon, is nearing the end of 5 years in the vice-regal role at Rideau Hall. And now sports.
2: I'm RJ Brighthead with the morning sports. Carolina beat Philadelphia in overtime to go up two games, and Vegas won game one against Anaheim. The NHL draft lotteries tonight. Vancouver has the best odds to get the number one pick. The Maple Leafs need to stay in the top five to keep their pick. If they don't, it goes to Boston as part of the Brandon Carlo trade. The Leafs introduced Matt Sundin and John Chayka yesterday. It was not a feel-good media conference, with questions about Chayka's one-year suspension for breaching his contract with Arizona and losing draft picks for illegal combine testing. Toronto Sun's Steve Simmons told MLSE President Keith Pelley that he spoke with 20 NHL people and only one was supportive of Chayka's hiring.
3: Words were used like con artist, liar, salesman. How did you come to a different conclusion that I was able to come to in a very short time?
4: I must have talked to different people.
2: Time will tell how this turns out. Barry shut out Brantford in Game 7 and will now face Kitchener in the OHL Championship. NBA Knicks and T-Wolves took 1-0 series leads and the Blue Jays lost to the Rays. That's sports. Your forecast is next.
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1: Overcast and windy today with off and on showers and a high of 17. Clouds tonight with the chance of showers, a low of 5. A mix of sun and cloud tomorrow, the high near 11. And sunshine Thursday with a high of 10.
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6: 8:04, time for the Max Morning Stumper. Your chance to score a gift card for Georgian Bowl if you can answer this question. What actor plays Ken in the 2023 blockbuster movie Barbie? You know the answer. Call me now, 705-422.

0: Jesus Jones, and right here, right now. 6 minutes after 8 o'clock, we say good morning to Sandra from Stainer. Hi, Sandra.
1: Good morning.
0: How you doing?
1: I'm good, thank you.
0: How about that weather yesterday?
1: It was wonderful.
0: Yeah, it was beautiful. Yeah. Hope that comes back again soon. Here's your question this morning on the Max Morning Stumper. What actor plays Ken in the 2023 blockbuster movie Barbie?
1: Ryan Gosling.
0: Ryan Gosling is correct. You, my friend, got yourself a gift card for Georgian Bowl in Collingwood. Have fun.
1: Thank you.
0: You're welcome.

0: Corey Hart. He now lives on a beautiful beach in the Bahamas. Must be nice. That's Boy in the Box. 15 minutes after 8 o'clock, a big night last night in the OHL playoffs. Barry beat Brantford in Game 7 last night to come back from a 3-1 deficit in the series. Way to go, guys. Barry will face the Kitchener Rangers for the OHL championship.
1: Hey, Carlo, I know you're a contractor.
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1: Let's say I want to go to a good hardware store. 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
2: Going to be a mainly cloudy day today. 60% chance of showers. A little windy this morning. High of 17. Cloudy again tomorrow. 30% chance of showers early in the morning. High of 11. And then sunshine on Thursday. High of 10. Come on, warm up for crying out loud. Yesterday was gorgeous.

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1: Good morning, I'm Martin Vanderwood. The ceasefire in the Persian Gulf seems to be unraveling. Both the U.S. and Iran have been trading shots in the Strait of Hormuz. The U.S. military says it blew up six Iranian boats after Tehran launched multiple cruise missiles, drones, and small boats at American Navy ships and commercial vessels. Health officials are still trying to come up with a plan for about 150 passengers and crew members, including four Canadians, who are stuck on board a cruise ship struck by a Hanta virus outbreak. The ship is anchored at Cape Verde off West Africa, but local officials are not letting the passengers come ashore. Three people have died and three others are ill. The man accused of killing Elnaz Hashtamiri has made a plea deal which will see murder charges dropped in exchange for a guilty plea on a charge of conspiracy to kidnap. Hashtamiri was abducted from Osaga Beach 4 years ago and has not been seen since. Her ex-boyfriend, 38-year-old Mohammed Lilo, will serve 4 years on top of the four he's already serving on other charges. Prime Minister Mark Carney is expected to announce today who the country's next Governor General will be. That person will replace Mary Simon, whose five-year term wraps up this summer. In sports, the Hurricanes have a 2-0 series lead over the Flyers after a 3-2 overtime win last night. In the other playoff game, the Golden Knights beat the Anaheim Ducks 3-1 in the opening game of their series. In baseball, the Blue Jays lost 5-1 to the Tampa Bay Rays. We'll check the forecast next.
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1: Overcast and windy today with off and on showers and a high of 17. Clouds tonight with the chance of showers, a low of 5. A mix of sun and cloud tomorrow, the high near 11. And sunshine Thursday with a high of 10.
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3: 8:32, we are joined on the phone this morning by Lisa Lynn Harris, who is the special events coordinator for the town of Osaga Beach. Good morning, Lisa.
4: Good morning, Penny.
3: Were you out at the beach yesterday?
4: No, not yesterday. I was in my own garden trying to get the winter cleared away, but wasn't it a gorgeous day?
3: Oh, it was spectacular. Hope that weather comes back again soon. Hey, the Love It Longer campaign is coming soon. What's this all about?
4: Yes, sir. Love It Longer, the second annual Osaga Beach Clothing Swap, is back this weekend.
3: What's it all about?
4: It takes place at the Rec Flex on May 8th to the 10th. It's one of our favorite community events. We ask community members to donate gently used clothes. And during the event, it's a ticketed fee, $15. People can come in and fill a bag with anything that they find over at the swap.
3: Wow, that's a pretty good deal. 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
4: Absolutely. Additional information can be found on both our social medias at Explore Osaga Beach on Instagram, or you can purchase tickets for the actual event and get some additional information at osagabeach.com/loveitlonger.
3: And again, the proceeds go to...
4: Yeah, this is a great thing this year. For the first time, we've paired up with the Osaga Figure Skating Club.
3: Oh.
4: So all proceeds will be going towards them helping purchase a lift harness, which will help train the skaters as they're learning jumps and different skating maneuvers.
3: Fantastic. Love It Longer in Osaga Beach. Thanks for the call, Lisa.
4: Grab tickets at osagabeach.ca.
3: 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We're playing all the hits from the 70s.

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0: 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Although that's kind of a normal sounding dock. 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

0: is April Wine. Could have been a lady. 842. Emergency Preparedness Week is underway, and we are joined on the phone by Grant Durfay, the manager of Emergency Management County of Simcoe. Good morning, sir.
1: Good morning. How are you doing?
0: Excellent. How are you doing?
1: Oh, not too bad. I can't complain.
0: So tell us all about Emergency Management Week.
1: Yeah, so the first full week of May, we have what we call Emergency Preparedness Week. So that's where us folks in emergency management work to encourage the general public, organizations, coworkers, municipalities to make sure that they are prepared for emergencies. So understanding what disasters they could face, be that flooding or severe storms, and then what do they need to be prepared? So is it food, water, medications, or other things in their house? So then if or when something happens, we have that first 72 hours to a week where everyone's ready to go in the event of a big outage or some other disruption.
0: Right. Is there a website people can go to be more clear on things, what they need to have on hand?
1: Absolutely. So we have simcoe.ca/beprepared, and that's the website where we have information both about the hazards in our area and what people need to help themselves be ready and prepared.
0: Grant, thank you so much for the information. We appreciate it.
1: Thank you.
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0: Going to be a mainly cloudy day today with a chance of showers and a little windy this morning. High of 17 today. Cloudy, chance of showers overnight down to 5. Tomorrow, mainly cloudy, chance of showers early in the morning and a high of 11. And then back to the sunshine, thank God, on Thursday with a high of only 10. Hope you enjoyed yesterday. Right now in Collingwood and Stayner, we're sitting at 15 degrees, 8:46. It's Duran Duran, Rio.

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0: 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That's Kryptonite. It's the hit, man. Wasn't it a beautiful day yesterday? Oh, my gosh. Just like summer. But things are going to change.
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2: Overcast and windy today with off and on showers and a high of 17. Clouds tonight with the chance of showers, a low of 5. A mix of sun and cloud tomorrow, the high near 11. And sunshine Thursday with a high of 10.
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0: 97.7. There's John Parr and St. Elmo's Fire with the Hitman on a Tuesday morning in South Georgian Bay. Hey, if you're a gardener, this started yesterday and continues till May 23rd. Residents from across Simcoe County, excluding residents of Barrie and Orillia, can once again purchase compost at all county waste facilities, and it's a lot cheaper than at the store.
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9: Overcast and windy today with off and on showers and a high of 17. Clouds tonight with the chance of showers, a low of 5. A mix of sun and cloud tomorrow, the high near 11. And sunshine Thursday with a high of 10.
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South Georgian Bay's biggest hits of the 70s, 80s, and 90s. Hey, you never know what's coming up next. 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
1: Overcast and windy today with off and on showers and a high of 17. Clouds tonight with the chance of showers, a low of 5. A mix of sun and cloud tomorrow, the high near 11. And sunshine Thursday with a high of 10.
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1: Overcast and windy today with off and on showers and a high of 17. Clouds tonight with the chance of showers, a low of 5. A mix of sun and cloud tomorrow, the high near 11. And sunshine Thursday with a high of 10.
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8: Overcast and windy today with off and on showers and a high of 17. Clouds tonight with the chance of showers, a low of 5. A mix of sun and cloud tomorrow, the high near 11. And sunshine Thursday with a high of 10.
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2: Good afternoon, I'm Martin Vanderwood. Prime Minister Mark Carney is expected to name former Supreme Court Justice Louise Arbour as Canada's next Governor General. She has an impressive background, serving as a war crimes prosecutor in Rwanda and Yugoslavia, and also serving as the UN Human Rights Commissioner. Arbour will replace Mary Simon, whose five-year term ends this summer. Two Burlington women have been found guilty of killing a 12-year-old boy and abusing his younger brother. An Ontario Superior Court judge today found Becky Hamber and Brandy Cooney guilty of first-degree murder, confinement, assault with a weapon, and failing to provide the necessaries of life. Police say the women were trying to adopt the boys. A sentencing hearing will be held at a later date. A man accused of killing Elnaz Hashtamiri has made a plea deal, which will see murder charges dropped in exchange for a guilty plea on a charge of conspiracy to kidnap her. Hashtamiri was abducted from Mississauga Beach 4 years ago and has not been seen since. Her ex-boyfriend, 38-year-old Mohamed Lilo, will serve 4 years on top of the four he's already serving on other charges. The town of Mississauga Beach is ramping up efforts to protect an endangered shorebird. They're expanding the sanctuary area for the piping plover and hiring two people on a seasonal basis to watch over the nesting area, collect data, and educate the public. The town has also begun installing educational and interpretive signage around the habitat zone. Health officials are still trying to come up with a plan for about 150 passengers and crew members, including four Canadians, on board a cruise ship struck by a hantavirus outbreak. The ship is anchored off Cape Verde off West Africa, but local officials are not letting the passengers come ashore. Three people have died and three others are ill. U.S. Defense Secretary Pete Hegseth insists the Persian Gulf ceasefire is holding. That's despite the U.S. and Iran trading shots in the Strait of Hormuz. The U.S. military says it blew up six Iranian boats after Tehran launched multiple cruise missiles, drones, and small boats at American Navy ships. The U.S. was able to escort at least two commercial ships through the strait yesterday. Before the war began, about 100 vessels per day would transit the passage. In sports NHL action, the Colorado Avalanche take a 1-0 series lead into their second-round playoff match tonight against Minnesota. In the PWHL, the Minnesota Frost have a one-game lead in their best-of-five semifinal series against the Montreal Victoire. Baseball, the Jays play their second of three against Tampa Bay. That's news and sports. We'll check the forecast next.
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2: Overcast and windy this afternoon with off and on showers and temperatures around 17. Clouds tonight, the chance of showers and a low of 5. Sun and cloud for Wednesday, the high 11. And sunshine Thursday with a high near 10.
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1: I have it. I'm getting it something to eat. I have it wrapped up. It's no longer just sitting out in the open, but I can't keep it. And so then another woman came over. She brought a crate. She picked it up. She was able to keep it for the night at her home and then take it to the shelter this morning. Obviously, they'll scan it, see if it's chipped, see if it's just a lost cat or if it's an abandoned cat. It clearly belonged to someone at one point because it had been declawed. And also, it was super friendly. I was able to handle it very easily. It just looks like it's been kind of through a rough go the last little while. This cat, obviously quite old as well. So I'm just hopeful that they find the family or that they're able to find this cat a new home, because it was really a sweet kitty cat. It's a girl, and we decided to call her Audrey. Whether they still call her that when she gets to the shelter, I'm not sure. But anyway, that's my, you know, Monday night adventure. Things that you never think are going to just randomly happen to you. But it was really great to see how much support there was and how many people were messaging me, offering to like drop off cat food or, you know, help me with whatever I needed. And it just, it warmed my heart. So shout out to you, community.
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3: Overcast and windy this afternoon with off and on showers and temperatures around 17. Clouds tonight, the chance of showers and a low of 5. Sun and cloud for Wednesday, the high 11. And sunshine Thursday with a high near 10.
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97.7, playing the big hits of the 70s, 80s, and 90s. Today is May 5th. It is also known as Cinco de Mayo. This is an annual celebration of Mexico's victory over the Second French Empire. And I only know that because I Googled it. Cinco de Mayo, a lot of people are celebrating Mexican history and heritage by drinking margaritas and eating tacos.

0: Glass Tiger, Thin Red Line on Max 97.7. I'm Sarah. The town of Collingwood is presenting Emergency Preparedness Week, and they are encouraging you to be prepared. And that includes putting together an emergency kit at home. It should contain enough supplies for you and your household to be self-sufficient for at least 72 hours in the event of a power outage, a winter storm, or some other type of emergency catastrophe. Your kit should include bottled water, non-perishable food, a flashlight, any sort of medications that you require. And car emergency kits are also important and should be refreshed annually and stored in your vehicle, including bottled water, a blanket, non-perishables, and more. Now, you can learn more about emergency kits and how you should put them together by following the town of Collingwood on Facebook. They have a link there to a website with lots of great helpful preparedness tips.
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7: Overcast and windy this afternoon with off and on showers and temperatures around 17. Clouds tonight, the chance of showers and a low of 5. Sun and cloud for Wednesday, the high 11. And sunshine Thursday with a high near 10.
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3: I think we have a good, healthy, realistic, you know, idea of what marriage is. Like, to be, people ask for advice a lot, and that's a compliment. They go, oh, how do I know who's the one? How do I know? Go, listen, if you really want to know who you're supposed to spend the rest of your life with, ignore everything positive about them. That does not help you. Look at the most annoying thing about a person. The thing that drives everybody else in their life crazy. And if you can stand that thing, then that's your soulmate. That's how you know. Because you have to adore somebody and endure them. You need both of those things. And that should be the stuff on dating apps. It shouldn't be like, I like to kayak. It should be like, I grind my teeth at night. FYI. Oh, you have a sleep apnea machine? Perfect. Perfect. That'll drown that out nicely. There are tests along the way. Like, if you're in a relationship with somebody right now and they say espresso, and you don't want to murder them, then marry them right then and there. I do. There is no X in that word. You are uncultured and illiterate. You understand me? That's how I know me and my wife are for each other. We can stand each other's things. My wife can't say the word salsa correctly. She says salsa. Like, may I have some chips and salsa? You feel that tension right there? I've said it twice. You all hate her already. That's actually a big part of it. People say, oh, like, you need to love the same things. No, you need to hate the same things. Hate is so much more powerful than love. It's not even close. It's not even close. Let your love grow through bitterness and spite. Honestly.
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Bruce Springsteen, Dancing in the Dark on Max 97.7, playing the big hits of the 70s, 80s, and 90s. Jeff Bezos selling his $500 million mega yacht, which is basically the size of an apartment building. Now, I would imagine there's only a select few people that could afford to buy this from him, and they would be among the top five wealthiest people in the world. So he probably doesn't have to even bother putting like an ad up. He can probably just send a text over to Elon or Larry Page or Larry Ellison or Mark Zuckerberg, really the top richest people in the world, and see if they're interested in purchasing this complete monstrosity.

0: Allison Raspberry Beret on Max 97.7. It's Sarah Carmichael. Good afternoon. I hope the day is treating you well. Coming up on Sunday, May 31st, it is the Walk for Dog Guides. And this is exactly what it sounds like, raising money to support training service dogs, which are then given to Canadians with various disabilities. And it's pretty easy to sign up if you want to. You can go to the website, you can register, and then join us May 31st. It will start at the Wasaga Beach Pet Value, 1:30 registration, and then a 2 o'clock 1 kilometer walk. It's very simple, and it's very effective. So please consider being a part of it. Now, there's obviously walks happening in communities all across the province, all across the country. So if this one doesn't work for you, maybe you'll find one that is closer. 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
2: Overcast and windy this afternoon with off and on showers and temperatures around 17. Clouds tonight, the chance of showers and a low of 5. Sun and cloud for Wednesday, the high 11. And sunshine Thursday with a high near 10.
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Loving You Ain't Easy on Max 97.7, playing the big hits of the 70s, 80s, and 90s. The MS Chichimon officially started its sailing season Friday, now making multiple trips a day between Tobermory and Manitoulin. 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

0: time of the season. It's the Zombies on Max 97.7. I'm Sarah. This weekend is Mother's Day weekend. If you weren't aware of that, well, consider yourselves reminded. On Sunday, the Shrine Club is having a Mother's Day breakfast at 2265 Fairgrounds Road. 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Now, this will run 8 until noon. The cost is $20 for adults and $5 for kids under 12.
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11: Overcast and windy this afternoon with off and on showers and temperatures around 17. Clouds tonight, the chance of showers and a low of 5. Sun and cloud for Wednesday, the high 11. And sunshine Thursday with a high near 10.
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0: play. It's due set on Max 97.7, playing the big hits of the 70s, 80s, and 90s. Now, Dolly Parton took to social media yesterday to share some good news and a little bad news. Now, she did say that she has been having some health concerns, but she's been responding very well to treatment and medications and getting better every day. But she is not at performance level yet. And so she has had to cancel her Las Vegas residency. She was supposed to be there in September, and this was actually a rescheduled residency, as she was supposed to be there in 2025, but also had health issues and postponed it to September of 2026. But she said she's not retiring, she's just recharging. Okay, because when she does come back, you know that she'll be brighter, louder, and more fabulous than ever. She just needs to put her health first and take care of that before she can get back out on stage. So it's disappointing, no doubt, especially for those who had, you know, been looking forward to it for the last few years. But at the end of the day, she is 80 years old. She's been performing for six decades, and taking a little bit of TLC time is something she definitely deserves.
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I Go Blind on Max 97.7, playing the big hits of the 70s, 80s, and 90s. 35% of people say they've never used this in their car. The answer, their horn. Yes, 35% of people say they've never used the horn in their car. Well, clearly.

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1: Party planners now? I mean, they plan 70s themed parties now. 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Although I guess there's Hawaiian night. 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

0: Martin, Livin' La Vida Loca on Max 97.7. It's Sarah Carmichael. Coming up this Sunday, it'll be the third annual Mother's Day Makers Market put on by Grandma's Beach Treats at their location in Wasaga Beach. There will be live music, free ice cream for moms, a silent auction, loads of fun. There's also going to be some great vendors and lots of celebrating all the special women in our lives. Now, this is raising funds for Hospice Georgian Triangle. And if you want to get more information about the Mother's Day Makers Market, you can check out Grandma's Beach Treats on Facebook or call them at 705-429-2243.
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2: Overcast and windy this afternoon with off and on showers and temperatures around 17. Clouds tonight, the chance of showers and a low of 5. Sun and cloud for Wednesday, the high 11. And sunshine Thursday with a high near 10.
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7 playing the big hits of the 70s, 80s, and 90s. Tomorrow is McHappy Day at McDonald's locations all across the country. This is their largest annual charitable initiative, and it is raising funds for Ronald McDonald House Charities and other local children's charities. This has been going on since 1977, and since then has raised over $66 million to help keep families together while sick children are in hospital receiving treatment and procedures. Because Ronald McDonald House is there for families. They provide housing and food, emotional support. Did you know that over 1 in 4 Canadians have either been supported by Ronald McDonald House or know someone who has? And you know me, so you know someone, because my family has been helped by Ronald McDonald House. My oldest nephew was born very prematurely. He was 2 pounds, 1 ounce. He was airlifted to hospital in London. My sister was able to stay at Ronald McDonald House so she could be close to him while he recovered over several months being treated there. So I am all about Ronald McDonald House. I show my support anytime I can. And tomorrow I'll be showing my support by visiting the McDonald's and getting a breakfast, probably lunch, and maybe a midday coffee, just so that I can make sure I'm

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0: 97.7. It's Sarah Carmichael. And we are getting excited for the kickoff of the Collingwood Downtown Farmers Market season. The first date is Saturday, May 16th, which is not this Saturday. It is next Saturday. And yes, this is the long weekend Saturday. This is May 2-4, as we call it, even though it doesn't fall this time on the 24th. But anyway, this will be happening corner of 2nd and Pine Street in the municipal lot from 8 a.m. to 1 p.m., featuring some fantastic vendors from close. Some come from a distance to show off of their products and wares, and it really is a good time. So check it out. Again, this is Saturday, May 16th, the official kickoff. If you can't make it, well, hopefully sometime between next Saturday and the fall, you'll be able to be there, because it does run every Saturday from 8 a.m. to 1 p.m. Of course, a reminder to please leave your pets at home. I know you want to include your dogs. 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It's very busy. Some days can be very hot there, and it's not ideal. So just leave them at home where it's air conditioned and they're all cozy, comfy, and then you can hang out with them after you're done with your visit to the market. 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
9: Overcast and windy this afternoon with off and on showers and temperatures around 17. Clouds tonight, the chance of showers and a low of 5. Sun and cloud for Wednesday, the high 11. And sunshine Thursday with a high near 10.
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0: We Belong on Max 97.7, playing the big hits of the 70s, 80s, and 90s. It's Sarah Carmichael. Summer camp registration at Blue Mountain is open. There are a few different options depending on the age of your children. There is the Mountainside Camp, appropriate for 4 to 12. The Mountainside Legends Camp, which is 13-14. They also have a beachside camp for 6 to 12, a counselor and training opportunity for those 14 to 16. They have the Monterra Tennis Camp for those 6 to 14. You can learn all about the different options and how to register by going to bluemountain.ca. But it's a great way to keep your kids busy and active and making friends and having fun this summer. Again, go to bluemountain.ca for details. I hope you're able to stick around. Rob is coming in after 3. Rod will be in after that. I'll be back tomorrow at noon. Drive safe and take care.
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one of their biggest hit singles from the 1984 album. There's Van Halen and Jump on Max 97.7, the big hits of the 70s, 80s, and 90s. Good Tuesday afternoon. Rob Matice along with you. A little more gloomy today than yesterday, but not bad, you know, for spring. Coming up with the show this hour, we finally have some details on Rolling Stones' new music. We'll get to that in music news, plus social media status of the day. It's coming up this hour as well. The Black Crowes are on deck. This is Chilliwack. What you gonna do when I'm gone? On Max.

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2: Overcast and windy this afternoon with off and on showers and temperatures around 17. Clouds tonight, the chance of showers and a low of 5. Sun and cloud for Wednesday, the high 11. And sunshine Thursday with a high near 10.
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The biggest hits of the 70s, the 80s, and the 90s. Social media status of the day still to come this hour. Plus, music news, Metallica and their former bass players in music news, and the Rolling Stones also have finally announced it is true. We have new music coming again this year. We'll talk about that. Maybe play a little snippet of their new song as well. Cranberries on the way. This is

Big hits. Collingwood loves the 70s, 80s, and 90s. That's why we play them. And we kind of got a thing for nature. You know, we got a mountain over there. It's blue. We're Max 97.7.

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1: One and only Roy Orbison there, and I think I gave the Heart song a new title. It's What About Love, not What About You. I'm clearly not paying attention. It is Rob Matthys along with you. Time for some music and news. Shortly, we have some Rolling Stone news. But first, the former Metallica bass player, that's what I was trying to say, Jason Newsted, has revealed that he was diagnosed with throat cancer a year ago this month. In an interview, he shared that almost exactly 1 year ago, he underwent a procedure using lasers and, quote, they took a bunch of stuff out, unquote. Following further treatment, he has been given the all clear. You don't hear that very much about the cancers. So, congratulations, Jason. You guess you can go on screaming some Metallica music. Speaking of new music, we weren't, but we are now. The Rolling Stones have finally, after weeks of teases, have they announced that they're going to, in fact, drop a new album. It's called Foreign Tongues. It's the 25th studio album from the Stones. It drops on July the 10th. And there's two singles out now on YouTube. They've been teasing these for a couple of months. In the Stars is the latest one. And Rough and Twisted, you may remember, was released last month under the pseudonym The Cockroaches. Here is a little snippet of Rough and Twisted Rolling Stones on Max.
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6: Overcast and windy this afternoon with off and on showers and temperatures around 17. Clouds tonight, the chance of showers and a low of 5. Sun and cloud for Wednesday, the high 11. And sunshine Thursday with a high near 10.
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4: Good afternoon. I'm Susan Meredith. U.S. Defense Secretary Pete Hegseth insists the Persian Gulf ceasefire is holding, despite the U.S. and Iran trading shots in the Strait of Hormuz. The U.S. military says it blew up six Iranian boats after Tehran launched multiple cruise missiles, drones, and small boats at American Navy ships. The U.S. was able to escort at least two commercial ships through the strait. Before the war began, about 100 vessels a day would transit the passage. As the cruise ship with a suspected hantavirus outbreak sits anchored off of West Africa, news today that two specialized aircraft are en route to Cape Verde to evacuate the two symptomatic crew members and a person associated with the German national who died, according to the tour operator. Once they've been evacuated and are in transit to the Netherlands, the plan is for the ship to sail to the Canary Islands, which will take 3 days of sailing. Spanish authorities will then conduct a full investigation and full disinfection. The plan is for that voyage to start tonight. Three people have died and three others are ill. Two Burlington women have been found guilty of killing a 12-year-old boy and abusing his younger brother. An Ontario Superior Court judge found Becky Hamber and Brandy Cooney guilty of first-degree murder, confinement, assault with a weapon, and failing to provide the necessaries of life. Police say the women were trying to adopt the boys. The legal guardian of the boys was still the Ottawa Children's Aid Society, and when a teacher raised alarm with the CAS, a caseworker responded with, "It's too political." A sentencing hearing will be held at a later date. Prime Minister Mark Carney named former Supreme Court Justice Louise Arbour as Canada's next Governor General. She has an impressive background, serving as a war crimes prosecutor in Rwanda and Yugoslavia and serving as the UN Human Rights Commissioner. Arbour will replace Mary Simon, whose five-year term ends this summer. And finally, the Rolling Stones are still rolling with a new album announcement today. The album is called Foreign Tongues and comes out July 10th. A single called In the Stars was released today. The new album includes a special appearance from Charlie Watts from one of his final recording sessions before he died, as well as contributions from Steve Winwood, Paul McCartney, The Cure's Robert Smith, and the Red Hot Chili Peppers' Chad Smith. Previews of two tracks are available online. If you're wondering if the Stones can still bring the brown sugar, Start Me Up, Paint It Black, and Make You Happy, yes they can. In sports, in the NHL, the Colorado Avalanche take a 1-0 lead into their second round playoff match tonight against Minnesota. In the PWHL, the Minnesota Frost take a 1-game lead into their best of 5 semifinal series against the Montreal Victoire. And in baseball, the Toronto Blue Jays play their second of 3 against Tampa Bay tonight. Kevin Gausman gets the ball for the Jays. Game time is 6:40. That's news and sports. The forecast is next.
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4: Mainly cloudy tonight with a low of 5. Tomorrow, clouds persist with a high of 11 degrees. And for Thursday, sunshine and a high of 10.
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Aha! Take On Me on Max 97.7, the biggest hits of the 70s, 80s, and 90s. Rob Matice along with you. Looks like rain off and on this afternoon. We'll keep an eye on the forecast for you, as we always do. Coming up this hour, today's headlines. We call it Rob's Briefs, because we're cheeky like that. We're going to get to that later on this hour. Also, the top five ways, the top five things people on the internet have stopped buying to save some money. This is a Reddit survey. We'll get to that later on this hour. Right now, Brian Adams, Lonely Nights on Max. Oh!

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1: Well, the Collingwood Winter Market has been on all winter, obviously. It's going to end. It's going to come to an end this Saturday. It's the last one, 9.30 a.m. to 2.30 p.m. So it's the last time, last opportunity for you to support many of these local businesses. But good news is, Collingwood Farmers Market will begin on the long weekend, the Saturday of the long weekend. But don't forget, this weekend is the last winter market. Again, 9.30 a.m. at the Pretty River Academy.
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3: Overcast and windy this afternoon with off and on showers and temperatures around 17. Clouds tonight, the chance of showers and a low of 5. Sun and cloud for Wednesday, the high 11. And sunshine Thursday with a high near 10.
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You know, I'm so old. But that song, when that song came out, I mean, I was alive and stuff. It was a classic then. It's been a classic ever since it was released. Speaking of classics, Sweet Child of Mine, this is Guns N' Roses on Max 97.7.

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1: We have five tips here on saving money. Reddit asked its followers, what is something you stopped buying that is saving you tons of money? This is what they said. I picked the top five. One, two, three, four, five. Number five, no particular order. I can't tell you how long we kept paying for a storage unit. They finally canceled it. I have been in that zone. You know, you throw stuff in there, and 2 years later, you realize you've been paying the bill this whole time, and it's all just crap. Number four, fabric softener. This person ran out one day, so went without. Made no difference at all, so they never bought it again. This is the top five ways, or top five things you can stop buying to save some money. According to Reddit followers, I stopped buying cereal. It just wasn't filling enough, and I was getting hungry mid-morning. Now they have oatmeal or a protein shake, and they're good till lunchtime. Interesting? How about bread? This person make their own. Not only is it much cheaper, but its quality is better, and it is better for us. That's a cool idea. Just invest in a bread maker, and you could probably save some money long-term. And the last one, the top five ways to save money, things to stop buying to save money, expensive men's colognes. Paying over $100 a bottle of scented water and alcohol mixed together was just nuts. I got to say, I used to wear cologne every single day. Then I stopped, just kind of randomly stopped, never went back. And, you know, the girls are still ignoring me, so it made no difference.
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7: Overcast and windy this afternoon with off and on showers and temperatures around 17. Clouds tonight, the chance of showers and a low of 5. Sun and cloud for Wednesday, the high 11. And sunshine Thursday with a high near 10.
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1: First story up today. A study found that people lowered their risk of developing serious diseases such as diabetes and heart problems by eating 2 ounces of approximately 14 walnuts per day. Let's see, if for me to consume 14 walnuts, how many chocolate sundaes is that?
0: Rob's Briefs.
1: Another survey found that American newlyweds know very little about their spouse's financial situation or why the IRS just confiscated all their wedding gifts.
0: Rob's Briefs.
1: Probably the same story here in Canada, only it's not the IRS. It's the other guys. A study found, last story today, a study shows that prolonged sitting can lead to anxiety disorders. Suddenly, everything in your life just seems to be a big pain in the butt.
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remembers the good old days when flight attendants were called stewardess, the minimum wage was single digits, and marijuana was illegal. 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
1: Good afternoon, I'm Susan Meredith. As the cruise ship with a suspected hantavirus outbreak sits anchored off of West Africa, news today, the two specialized aircraft are en route to it to evacuate the two symptomatic crew members and a person associated with the German national who died. That's according to the tour operator. Once they've been evacuated and are in transit to the Netherlands, the plan is for the ship to sail to the Canary Islands, which will take 3 days. Spanish authorities will then conduct a full investigation and full disinfection. The plan is for that voyage to start tonight. Three people have died and three, possibly four others are ill. Officials suspect person-to-person infection did play a role. Gas prices in the GTA are expected to jump by 10 cents tomorrow, reaching about $1.95 per liter. The last time drivers saw numbers this high was about 4 years ago in June of 2022, when global energy markets were reeling from post-COVID-19 pandemic demand and international supply shocks. Supply concerns tied up with the U.S.-Iran war are to blame. Federal removal of the excise tax on gas has been eaten up by the war and seasonal factors. Analysts warn that continued geopolitical tension and seasonal demand could keep prices elevated right through May. Prime Minister Mark Carney named former Supreme Court Justice Louise Arbour as Canada's next Governor General. She has an impressive background, serving as a war crimes prosecutor in Rwanda and Yugoslavia and serving as the UN Human Rights Commissioner, just to name a couple. Arbour will replace Mary Simon, whose five-year term ends this summer. The Rolling Stones are still rolling with a new album announcement today. The album is called Foreign Tongues and comes out July 10th. A single called In the Stars was also released today. The new album includes a special appearance by Charlie Watts from one of his final recording sessions before his death, as well as contributions from Steve Winwood, Paul McCartney, The Cure's Robert Smith, and the Red Hot Chili Peppers' Chad Smith. Previews of two tracks are available online, and if you're wondering if the Stones can still bring the brown sugar, Start Me Up, Paint It Black, and Make You Happy? Yes, yes they can. Finally, Canada's public alert system will send test alerts this week nationwide. In Ontario, wireless devices will be sent the test alert Thursday afternoon at 1:55 p.m. In sports, in the NHL, the Colorado Avalanche take a 1-0 lead into their second round playoff match tonight against Minnesota. In the PWHL, the Minnesota Frost take a 1-game lead into their best of 5 semifinal series against the Montreal Victoire. And in baseball, the Toronto Blue Jays play their second of 3 against Tampa Bay tonight. Kevin Gausman gets the ball for the Jays. Game time is 6:40. That's news and sports. The forecast is next.
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1: Mainly cloudy tonight with a low of 5. Tomorrow, clouds persist with a high of 11 degrees. And for Thursday, sunshine and a high of 10.
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sad, so sad. Doug and the Slugs on Max 97.7. We are the big hits of the 70s, 80s, and 90s. Rob Matice along with you just after 5 o'clock on your Tuesday evening. We have coming up this hour, well, of course we're going to do random trivia. It's called What the Fact? Plus, the town of Osaga Beach is having a big, big event this weekend. All those details still to come. Def Leppard on the way. Here are the Beatles on Max 97.7.

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1: The town of Wasaga Beach invites you to refresh your wardrobe. This weekend, they're holding the Love It Longer Conscious Clothing, Conscious Closet Clothing Swap and Pre-Loved Fashion Event. It's a pretty big deal. They did it last year. This year is bigger and better than ever. We had Lisa from the town of Wasaga Beach on with Kenny this morning with all the details. It's happening starting on the 8th until the 10th. You can turn sustainable style into support for local young athletes. It's the local figure skating this time around is going to be the benefactor of this. New this year is an all-exclusive VIP First Dibs Friday. This is pretty cool. Now, they're going to have certain people who will want to take part in this Friday night can have early access to get the first pick of all the stuff that's been donated. And yeah, for $25 on the Friday night, you get in, you get whatever you want, you can take with you. Plus, they'll have mocktails and music as well. The rest of the weekend, you only pay $15 Saturday and Sunday, and you can also take whatever you want. And yeah, pretty cool ideas. A lot of the stuff, I mean, I know myself, when I dropped a ton of weight a couple years ago, I guess, okay, 10 years ago, I dumped a whole lot of weight in a hurry. And to keep, you know, I had to get new clothes every time, you know, every 10 pounds or so, you got to get do some new stuff. So I made use of formerly enjoyed fashion, and it worked just fine for me. I suggest you check this out. You can donate your own things if you like. If you have some fashion you don't wear anymore, you can donate it between the 6th and the 8th at the Recplex, and the sale itself starts on the 8th with the First Dibs Friday and carries on Saturday and Sunday as well. All the details and advance tickets are available at wasagabeach.com/loveitlonger.
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3: Overcast and windy this afternoon with off and on showers and temperatures around 17. Clouds tonight, the chance of showers and a low of 5. Sun and cloud for Wednesday, the high 11. And sunshine Thursday with a high near 10.
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Still to come this hour, random trivia. We call it What's a Fact. First Dead or Alive. You spin me around. Right round, baby. Like a record. Baby, round.

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1: It is random trivia time. What the fact? That's what we really call it. On average, you breathe 23,000 times a day. Oh, man, those lungs are working out. What the fact? Cows do not have any upper front teeth. Bet you didn't know that. I guess a lot of people did in this area. I mean, we're agriculture, for heaven's sakes. I should have known that. I'm a city boy, you can tell. What the fact? Corn does not exist in the wild. This is crazy. If humans stopped cultivating it, corn would die out in just a few years. Isn't that crazy? What the fact? Last one, Long Johns were named after a famous knife fighter who fought in thermal underwear. Strange, but true.
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9: Overcast and windy this afternoon with off and on showers and temperatures around 17. Clouds tonight, the chance of showers and a low of 5. Sun and cloud for Wednesday, the high 11. And sunshine Thursday with a high near 10.
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3: Good afternoon. I'm Susan Meredith. U.S. Defense Secretary Pete Hegseth insists the Persian Gulf ceasefire is holding, despite the U.S. and Iran trading shots in the Strait of Hormuz. The U.S. military says it blew up six Iranian boats after Tehran launched multiple cruise missiles, drones, and small boats at American Navy ships. The U.S. was able to escort at least two commercial ships through the strait. Before the war began, about 100 vessels a day would transit the passage. As the cruise ship with a suspected hantavirus outbreak sits anchored off of West Africa, news today that two specialized aircraft are en route to Cape Verde to evacuate the two symptomatic crew members and a person associated with the German national who died, according to the tour operator. Once they've been evacuated and are in transit to the Netherlands, the plan is for the ship to sail to the Canary Islands, which will take 3 days of sailing. Spanish authorities will then conduct a full investigation and full disinfection. The plan is for that voyage to start tonight. Three people have died and three others are ill. Two Burlington women have been found guilty of killing a 12-year-old boy and abusing his younger brother. An Ontario Superior Court judge found Becky Hamber and Brandy Cooney guilty of first-degree murder, confinement, assault with a weapon, and failing to provide the necessaries of life. Police say the women were trying to adopt the boys. The legal guardian of the boys was still the Ottawa Children's Aid Society, and when a teacher raised alarm with the CAS, a caseworker responded with, "It's too political." A sentencing hearing will be held at a later date. Prime Minister Mark Carney named former Supreme Court Justice Louise Arbour as Canada's next Governor General. She has an impressive background, serving as a war crimes prosecutor in Rwanda and Yugoslavia and serving as the UN Human Rights Commissioner. Arbour will replace Mary Simon, whose five-year term ends this summer. And finally, the Rolling Stones are still rolling with a new album announcement today. The album is called Foreign Tongues and comes out July 10th. A single called In the Stars was released today. The new album includes a special appearance from Charlie Watts from one of his final recording sessions before he died, as well as contributions from Steve Winwood, Paul McCartney, The Cure's Robert Smith, and the Red Hot Chili Peppers' Chad Smith. Previews of two tracks are available online. If you're wondering if the Stones can still bring the brown sugar, Start Me Up, Paint It Black, and Make You Happy, yes they can. In sports, in the NHL, the Colorado Avalanche take a 1-0 lead into their second round playoff match tonight against Minnesota. In the PWHL, the Minnesota Frost take a 1-game lead into their best of 5 semifinal series against the Montreal Victoire. And in baseball, the Toronto Blue Jays play their second of 3 against Tampa Bay tonight. Kevin Gausman gets the ball for the Jays. Game time is 6:40. That's news and sports. The forecast is next.
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3: Mainly cloudy tonight with a low of 5. Tomorrow, clouds persist with a high of 11 degrees. And for Thursday, sunshine and a high of 10.
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Tears for Fears. And no, Skynet is not coming after your driver's license. No. You remember Terminator? Yeah. There's some things coming to our cars. So I got to let you know about that. First, Honeymoon Suite on Max.

0: Here goes Hootie and the Blowfish, Mr. Darius Rucker and Company. Only want to be with you. BTO back there, too. Hey, it's Rockin' Around here Tuesday. Hope you're having a great day so far. Weather got a lot cooler than compared to yesterday. So nice yesterday. I cut the grass. I put some pork chops on the barbecue. Had a beer in the backyard. It was nice. Today, not as much. I know. It's that time of year. Forecast coming up. Some M&M on the way. And remember Skynet from the Terminator movies? Yeah. Well, it's not that. There's a push for something called the Driver Monitoring System, the DMS. Places like the European Union requires cars to have or include these driver drowsiness and attention warnings. Yeah, means there's cameras or sensors that track your eye movement or your head position, and the system checks to see if you're drowsy or not. Yeah, it'll give off warning, hey, wake up kind of thing. Some of the newer cars sort of have this already, especially with the advanced driver assistant features. They are limited situations like the advanced cruise system on some cars. Yeah, the car might slow down or stop if you are unresponsive, don't pay attention to the wheel kind of thing. Yeah, some of the new electric cars do that. So it's a bit of a safety failsafe. It's not Big Brother taking the wheel. No, it's not really surveillance either. Now, these actually help prevent crashes by fatigue or distraction. And some people, well, it's invasive. It's cameras watching your face. I think this is less Skynet and more of your car saying, hey, do you need a coffee? Yeah, your car saying, hey, you blinked 14 times the last 10 seconds. Maybe let's not drive into the ditch today.
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2: Mainly cloudy tonight with a low of 5. Tomorrow, clouds persist with a high of 11 degrees. And for Thursday, sunshine and a high of 10.
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Oye, ¿cómo vas, Santana? Sad news. Santana's lead singer, Alex Lidgerwood, who did all those songs back in the 70s and 80s, recently passed away at the age of 79. Aw, that's sad.

0: Sir Elton John, your song's first big hits, Max 97.7. Remember that old movie, The Rocky Horror Picture Show? Going to do the time warp next. Stick around for that. And it is the 5th of May. Cinco de Mayo. Yeah, for those who don't know Spanish, that means 5th de Mayo. It's also Taco Tuesday. Ooh, there's a coincidence.
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8: Mainly cloudy tonight with a low of 5. Tomorrow, clouds persist with a high of 11 degrees. And for Thursday, sunshine and a high of 10.
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9: It's astounding. Time is fleeting. Madness takes its toll. 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

0: Heart, Magic Man, Max 97.7, and from the Rocky Horror Picture Show. Let's do the time warp again. Great movie. Still are being played in theaters, you know, 50 years later. Go figure. Great track. Let's see. Coming up, Don Henley's standing by. It's a Tuesday. That means the Air Cadets, the Wasaga Beach Air Cadets, are having their Tuesday meeting. It's pretty cool if you've never been. It's not quite Boy Scouts. It's better. So if you're the ages of 12 to 18, guys and gals, come on by and check out the Air Cadets. It's fun, a lot of physical fitness activities. They teach you about flying, gliding, marksmanship, survival training. 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It's free to join. If you want to drop by and see what it's all about, just drop by the Recplex. The meeting is just about getting on your way.
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0: Ego Show. Crow started her career as a backup singer for Don Henley back in the day. If it makes you happy. Bonnie Tyler there, too. It's Rockin' Rod on a Tuesday night. Brian Adams coming up after the break. Tomorrow is McHappy Day, the 6th. Yes, that's where proceeds from food sales and all that go to Ronald McDonald House down the city. Plus local charities, too. Yes, it does. It covers all kinds of great things. So drop by and get yourself a drink or food or whatever, and maybe try one of the new Dirty Pops. Have you heard about this? Craft sodas or Dirty Pops. It's all over the media now, but Mickey D's is getting their own version coming out with the Dirty Dr. Pepper, the Orange Dream, the Sprite Berry Blast. Basically, it's these pops topped off with a cold foam. Like you're doing some coffees, give them like a creamy dessert-like kind of vibe. Ooh, I'll have to try that. They got some other refresher flavors too, with freeze-dried fruit and Bobo balls. Bobo, yeah, you know those bubbly things you put in tea and stuff? Yes, you can now get Bobo at Mickey D's. It's a new era. They're getting all trendy on us. A little bit fancy without the price tag. Just think of it as Mickey D's is dipping its toe into the influencer era. Can I get a frothy Bobo?
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2: Mainly cloudy tonight with a low of 5. Tomorrow, clouds persist with a high of 11 degrees. And for Thursday, sunshine and a high of 10.
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there. I'm thinking in my next life, I want to be reincarnated as a text message. Maybe my wife will pay attention to me now. Still rocking, Neil Young on Max.

0: with you too, the sweetest thing. Max 97.7. Max Webster coming up after the break. A lot of schools are banning phones. You know, we've heard about this in the news and stuff. Some schools have already started. Phone bans at schools don't necessarily make things better. Study finds that no phone rules result in fewer distractions, but no impact on test scores. No. Students who are allowed to use phones just spend more time looking at the screens instead of yelling, 6-7, 6-7.
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4: Mainly cloudy tonight with a low of 5. Tomorrow, clouds persist with a high of 11 degrees. And for Thursday, sunshine and a high of 10.
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0: Eagles, Manic Monday. It was more of a terrifying Tuesday if you ask me. Max 97.7. April 1 coming up after the break. Coming up this Friday, folks over in Dunedin. You know what that is. Yeah, they're having a swag night at their local town hall bar. This Friday, the Dunedin Village Hall. That's on County Road 9 there. They're having a support the hall wear or buy Dunedin swag. They got tons of swag, shirts and sweats and hats and all kinds of neat stuff. And they're going to sell off. Proceeds going to help the hall out. So if you're in the Dunedin area this Friday from 7 to 11, they always have the cash bar and stuff going on there. And cool events happening. Come out and check out the Dunedin swag night.
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The best mix of the 70s, 80s, and 90s. 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Max 97.7.